about the boy. And I know it's stupid to be mad about the boy. I'm so ashamed of it, but must admit

dancer in a club down in Oso. Oh, why you drink champagne? It is just that terrible. She walked up to me and she asked me to dance.

wild thing, I think I love you. But I wanna know for sure. So come on, hold me tight.